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It is Eye of the Storm right here at Kilo.

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0: 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More info on that, take to their socials. 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
11: Awesome. I love that idea. 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
0: 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Only one winner per family or household within 30 days. 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

0: Anteater, man. I've had that one since it was new. Welcome to it. It's Tuesday. It's the Kilo Morning Show. It's time to fire up the headlines, news, and stuff. We got you now.
1: Now, it's a Kilo reality check.
0: Summer with the news. What's going on?
2: Yeah, Canada will announce retaliatory tariffs against the United States today after relations deteriorated sharply yesterday. President Trump told Canadian leaders to, quote, fall in line or face the consequences far worse than existing tariffs, end quote. While Prime Minister Mark Carney accused Washington of trying to subordinate Canada. Trump also threatened new 50% tariffs on Canadian vehicles, auto parts, and steel. While Carney said U.S. trade demands showed Washington wanted to, quote, destroy our major industries, end quote, including auto, steel, and aluminum. The fiery words from both sides show how U.S.-Canada relations have deteriorated since Carney walked away from trade negotiations on Friday.
0: You trying to subvert me, man? You can't subvert me. I don't know what that means either.
2: Subordinate.
0: I don't know what that one means either, man.
2: Big words early in the morning. Thank you to the Associated Press. The Supreme Court's decision clearing one obstacle to the enactment of President Trump's order on mail voting may not mean the order ultimately takes effect for November's elections, but it is increasing the risk of chaos for the midterms. That's because the decision will kick off a compressed legal fight over the constitutionality of the order. It will require states to follow uniform standards in formatting mail ballots and share information about who sends them with the federal government, or those ballots won't get delivered.
0: Man, if he didn't have dudes voting for him, he wouldn't have won in the first place.
2: And the Publicity Council voted on 4.25 sales tax and tax measures intended for the November citywide ballot, but only approved one measure dedicated to the Pueblo Fire Department and public safety technology. The three remaining, which would have funded city parks and rec, roads and infrastructure, and nonprofits, all failed to pass and will not appear on the ballot. The Publicity Council also postponed a vote on funding for the Leonardo da Vinci Museum until September 14th, and they passed a new fee charged to retailers for retrieving abandoned shopping carts. And a bear entered Fire Station 16 in Colorado Springs recently and walked away with the crew member's bag. This happened on the city's west side and was captured on camera. Firefighters discovered the missing equipment bag in the station yard the morning after the encounter. The bear had rummaged through it to eat food and left empty wrappers at the scene before abandoning the gear. A firefighter at that station unknowingly nearly encountered that bear, says this is just a good reminder to keep all your stuff under control.
0: Yeah, man, the year of the bear.
2: Yeah.
0: 2026, the year of the bear. And it's funny, too, there was almost like a dog where he kind of went into the station and then came back out and then went back in to grab his toy and then grabbed the bag and just ran the hell out. Smart bear.
3: Go, baby! Oh, God!
0: All right, let's go with the sports. We'll start with the Rockies, who are still struggling. Another long losing streak underway despite jumping ahead 2-0 in the fifth. It all imploded there. Rockies give up 5 in the fifth, then 3 in the sixth, then 2 in the seventh, then 3 in the eighth. And Washington didn't even need to take a bat in the ninth. Ends 13-3 and 7 losses in a row now for the Rockies with 3 more to go there in the nation's capital versus the Nats. What else here? Broncos, day 16 today of training camp, getting ready for the final preseason game here on Friday night versus Minnesota. It'll be a second home game in those 3 preseason games for the Broncos. And then, outside of that, everything else kind of quiet. We'll talk more outside of sports about the 49ers owner and his trouble. Nothing like trying to pick up a $140 prostitute at a trailer park for a guy who's worth millions of dollars.
2: What the? He was just trying to live a fantasy.
0: Rich people don't get rich by not being cheap. I think it's
2: true.
0: There's some statement that leads through there. You didn't get rich by spend all your money, so apparently that's the way to do it. Crazy
2: budget stock. Prostitution.
0: Right? Little mobile home prostitution in the middle of nowhere. The whole story is just so bizarre. All right, that's enough. Let's conquer the forecast here with our friends at Fox.
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3: Hey there, Fox 21 Storm Team meteorologist Nick Temple here, and happy Tuesday. We'll start the day on another mild note, and then by the time we get to the afternoon, we'll actually drop a couple degrees in comparison to yesterday, getting into the mid-80s here in the Colorado Springs area. And if you're traveling south to Pueblo or in Pueblo, we'll be into the low 90s. We'll see another round of some afternoon showers and storms by the time we get past the lunchtime hours, some of which could pack a bit of a punch. There could be some small hail embedded in there and some gusty winds. Most of us will just see a couple rain showers that pass through in the afternoon. 9 hours. So if you do have plans that require being outside, make sure you're keeping an eye on the radar. Overnight temperatures tonight will fall into the upper 50s for most, if not the low 60s.
2: Hey, we're there right now. It's currently 57 in Colorado Springs, 60 in Pueblo, 61 in Denver, and 601 on 94.3 Kilo.
0: Last time we had a 57 degree storm.
2: I don't know. It feels great. It's
0: been a while. Yeah.
2: By the way, traffic thing for you, everybody this morning. The right turn lane to get onto I-25 coming from Mesa Ridge Parkway, I-25 North. That was blocked this morning. There was some sort of police activity. I was on my way in just like maybe a little over a half hour ago.
0: All right. Heads up there. We'll find John Michaels here in a few. Get a look on that one and get things officially rolling here. Let's go.
1: This is

0: 94.3 Keto COC, hot off the heels of their Denver date. New albums out there. They got new gray hairs. It's all good. And this is it, man. It's the Kilo Morning Show. Hello, good morning.
1: Hey, this is Kilo again.
0: Yep.
1: Hello?
0: Hello.
1: Damn it, it's not working. Hello?
0: Hello?
2: Hey.
0: Hello?
2: Hey, man, what's up?
0: Nothing.
2: It's Kilo.
0: Yeah.
2: Rock and roll, buddy. Rock and roll.
0: Rock and roll, man. Hello.
3: Good morning, Ross. How are you today?
0: Doing great. Well, I'm back to work, so, you know.
3: Yeah, well, welcome back. And for that, you get a big fat...
0: That's some extra juice.
3: Yeah, I think I might have to change my pants.
0: Oh, hell no! Oh, hell no! It's Tuesday. Show intro, please.
4: 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Lucky you.
0: Lucky you! You're lucky because Drunken Lesbian's here.
5: Drunken Lesbian here.
0: That's all you really need. A Drunken Lesbian adds so much to the party. And Tuesday, and we had some problems. The on-ramp from out over the interstate, there was some police activity earlier. We'll check with John Michael, see if it's still a thing. That was more than a half hour ago, so it could be cool, or it could be not cool. I just want to keep it as vague as possible. All right, on today's big broadcast, we got you. We'll get you, first of all, tickets to this weekend's tattoo festival. We'll talk more about the Villain Arts thing and something extra special. Get this. One lucky rocker will be in studio Friday receiving a free tattoo live on the air. Pretty cool, right? So we'll get into those details coming up a little bit later in the broadcast. We now flex the last week of the Summer of Sphere for an amazing flyaway from Metallica. If you didn't know, we unlocked every song from the Boys in Black. So anything we play, which is a lot of songs, all or nine every time we crank up something from the band. We'll get into the win column for the giveaway on Saturday. It's going to be sad. This thing is over, but 13 weeks. The Summer of Sphere is drawing near. So that's kind of the litmus of what we got. Like I said, the first round of traffic will start there here next with our man, John Michaels, and get you rolling. We're not rolling on a Tuesday. Welcome to it. It's a Kilo.
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0: All right, man. To steal one from our man, Aaron Lewis, it has been a while. Since we saw 57 degrees in the morning. It's been a while. That's what we got. We'll go to mid-80s today. There's a chance of thunderstorms in the mix for the afternoon. Pueblo 60 to start things off. Also been a while. On track for 93. And a flash flood watch in for the burn area there from the Aspen Acres fire. Denver, a reasonable 62 degrees here this morning. So that's the way to do it. And afternoon showers in the mix, Sears Tilt today, tomorrow, and Thursday. Once again, 57 in the Springs, 60 in Pueblo. And back to business, rocking here at 94.3 Kilo.

94.3 Chino, the next band, took them a couple, three albums and several songs before they achieved greatness, but they should ring the bell and have the number one song in the world this week. I speak of the three ladies, happen to be sisters from Mexico, The Warning. And this is going to be their, what, the first number one song. Like Casey Kasem, here's your number one song in the world. It's the girls from The Warning. Fire it up. This is Kerosene. Here on the Kilo Morning Show.

0: Free News had a couple stories so loaded up, but Mondays are always loaded up because you got an extra day of people doing dumb stuff over the weekend, so you had to burn a couple stories. We'll pull them back into the fold, though, at 7:35. Right now, it's 6:23, and we did the first round of traffic this morning with the guy. He's the guy with the traffic guy. Hey there, guy.
1: Hey!
0: Guy, good morning there, guy.
1: Good morning.
0: How's it going?
1: Yeah, we're doing just fine right now and a nice start. Let's see what's happening. And I-25, both directions. The shoulders are closed just north of Pueblo, and this is looks like for guardrail repair. So just a heads up there. And on Highway 50 in both directions, the right lane is closed because of bridge repair work in the Pueblo area. That's going to be between, where are we at? Portland Road, Old Portland, and Pueblo West. And then also we had a situation, Highway 50... The business route eastbound, the right lane is closed for road maintenance repair. And then as you make your way toward Colorado Springs, we're in good shape, past Fountain, past security, all the way to MLK Bypass with light traffic on I-25 north and southbound. 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That's traffic on the Rock Station, 94.3 Kilo.
0: With that much meat in the building, I bet that's the saddest salad bar in the world. Right? It's like, how come no one loves us? Because you're salad!
1: You're salad!
0: At a meat store, you're salad!
1: You'd imagine a tumbleweed rolling through the salad area.
0: Right? 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Just slap you around with the flat end of the sword. 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
0: Yeah, be on the ball. 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

94.3 Kilo doing the robot with Linga Park. 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

0: 94.3 Kilo, Nine Inch Nails. And every time I hear this song, I'm like, man, I stopped and watched the new Tron movie. Now I wonder, will I ever watch the new Tron movie? Oh, maybe. I did soak in some movies over the vacation. The new Jackass is streaming now. I mean, a lot of peen, a lot of poop, a lot of gross. But it is cool because they're doing some flashbacks. Remember the good old days of Jackass. And then the movie I was very surprised at because I was like, man, I don't think you can pull off anything new in five Toy Story movies. But the fifth movie, really good. Matter of fact, my wife and I were talking about it. It's like they could be in the top couple three, maybe. It was really well done. Conan O'Brien is in there voicing a toilet toy. And it is hilarious. The whole thing worked well because I was very skeptical. I mean, I kind of bashed on it when it was in the theaters. Like, really? Do we need a Toy Story 5? And it gobbled up tons of money. I was like, wow, why? And I saw it, and I know why. But it took my $23, I think. A little more expensive to stream than most. But wild entertaining, for sure. All right, let's see here. 6:35. And I was trying some kind of segue with a potty assistment tool to you, John, but I couldn't figure it out. So let's just go. Hey, it's John Michaels with the traffic, everybody. Nice.
1: Nice. Very good. Taking a look at conditions on the east side right now on Highway 24 at Mark Scheffel, all the way around, all directions at the intersection look very nice. Light traffic, no slowing patterns right now. And then in the Falcon area on Highway 24 at Woodman Road, inbound from Peyton, a little busier than we normally see right now, but there's no slowing pattern. And then on Woodman, east and westbound, very light. It's a bit busier on the westbound side heading into town. On the west side, let's see, Highway 24 just east of Woodland Park. Coming up on Green Mountain Falls, good dry roads. No slowing to report there. Coming up past, let's see, the Cascade area in Manitou. And at Manitou, north and southbound travel looks beautiful. No slowing to report into town. 21st Street's going to be a single cycle light. 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AutoZone. That's traffic on the Rock Station 94.3 Kilo.
0: So, you know, after you watch something on a streamer, it automatically starts playing something else for you a lot of the times just to try to gobble up clicks like you actually clicked on it. I got a good one from the Toy Story that started playing this Wild Robot, which is about 4 years old. It's another anime thing, DreamWorks. It was really good. I'd never even heard of the damn movie before. So Wild Robot, another plus.
1: There you go.
0: Feeding your brain all kinds of stuff. Although the funny thing is, my wife's birthday happened during vacation last week, and I bought her one of those One Wish Willow sticks.
1: Obsession.
0: I mentioned going into it. I was like, I'm a little nervous. It's like, I don't want to mess with that. But, and she doesn't want to open it and click it either.
1: No.
0: She just know I got two of them just in case her wish goes sideways. And I need to wish for $1 billion.
1: And you need to undo it. Plan an escape route. Yeah.
0: So I didn't tell her there's a backup plan just in case things go sideways. But she's nervous to do it.
1: Man.
0: So it still sits in this One Wish Willow box.
1: Yikes.
0: Well, yeah, that's, you haven't seen
1: I
0: that.
1: Just keep thinking of that scene where she just stands there after he leaves the house and she just stands there all day.
0: Goes to the bathroom right there.
1: With that freaky look on her face. Oh.
0: And that's after he has to sneak out of the house after she duct taped the door shut.
1: Yes.
0: Oh, if you haven't seen Obsession, it's way better than anything else out there. I mean, Toy Story, don't get me wrong, Toy Story 5 was good, but it ain't no Obsession. That's for sure.
1: Yes.
0: All right, John. Thanks, buddy. We'll find you in about 10 minutes or so for the next round of headlines. Summer rolls in. Reality check number two. We'll feed your brain everything you need. 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

Is that still a thing? Comfortably numb? I think everyone's just numb. There's nothing comfortable about it. All right, stick around. We'll make you nervous. We got the headlines. News, sports, weather, traffic, all next year at Key Lock.

0: 94.3 Kilo Rocks, the Chili Peppers. Those guys have been awful quiet. I was thinking about it the other day. He's like, what are they up to? I was like, I forgot. They just sold all their catalog stuff for hundreds of millions of dollars. So probably doing some vacation, doing some island shopping. It is 6:52, and it's almost go time for the headlines. We'll fire up news and the sports. Our Fox 21 forecast traffic with John Michaels all here in a moment. And then coming up a little bit later on, we'll dig in more with the Villain Arts Tattoo Festival, which starts this weekend. It's 3 days. Some of the best known artists from across the nation gather right here in Colorado Springs. And a cool addition, we're going to have someone in studio getting a tattoo on Friday, live in the studio. You want a nice neck piece? You want something on your forehead, Newsy? We can get something.
1: I think my tattoo days are over.
0: Dude, let's put the word headlines across your forehead. Dude, that's pretty Newsy, if you ask me. Like somewhere Tom Brokaw's going, that's a great idea. Headlines right across your forehead. Come on, think about it. Come on.
2: What a way to go out on the tattoo thing.
0: Yeah. Oh, man. All right, so if Summer denies us the chance to do that to her, we'll give you a chance to come into the studio on Friday and get inked up with folks from Villain Arts. All right, well, let's get busy. It's time for the headlines. It's 6:53. You first, John. How's the traffic?
3: Well, let's see, taking a look at some of the surface streets, Academy, Maislin Academy, Platin Academy, Austin, all looking very good, very light traffic, single cycle lights. No surprises there. If you're rolling into town on the interstate right now from the north, looking good, very quiet between Woodman Road all the way to Fillmore. In fact, it's still busier on the northbound, outbound side. We might have some activity, I-25 at North Academy. What do we got? A couple of vehicles that are off to the side on the shoulder. Looks like utility vehicles, and also looks like 25 in the Glen Eagle area. Looking at southbound, watch for a vehicle off to the right on the shoulder. 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That's traffic on the Rock Station 94.3 Kilo.
0: All right, thank you, sir. Rest the goods. Let's deliver those now.
4: It's a Kilo reality check.
0: And we turn to you, Summer, with the headlines.
1: Hey. What's up? The Trump administration's preparing to revoke the visas of up to 200,000 foreigners who have applied for or are currently seeking asylum status in the United States. If it happens, the move would be the largest single mass revocation of U.S. visas or visas in U.S. history and would likely face legal challenges. Unless challenged or revised, the State Department is expected to announce in coming weeks the revocation of so-called B1 and B2 visas issued between 2016 and 2026, whose holders have sought asylum or are now seeking asylum. A petition is calling for the resignation of Colorado Springs Utilities CEO Travis Steele, citing prioritization of financial well-being. Another asks for an independent audit of the company's budget. The petition was started on the Facebook group 411 for the 719. In a poll from that petition, about 67% of people who signed it say their bill has gone up at least $100, and they say they need a change. Colorado Springs Utility says its rates are, on average, 14% lower than other utilities on the Front Range. A group of people connected to the petitions is working on an appeal to make those changes happen. A 68-year-old French tourist died in extreme heat after his car got stuck on a remote backcountry road in Death Valley National Park, forcing him and a friend to try to walk to safety. The car got stuck in mud in an isolated part of the park. With no other drivers in sight, the two men decided to set out on foot. They started walking across the exposed salt flats to find help, and temperatures in the basin reached 116 degrees that afternoon. That man couldn't go on after going about a mile and a half, so his friend continued and flagged down a vehicle and called for help, but unfortunately it was too late. National park officials stressed if a car becomes disabled in that park, staying with the car is the safest thing to do.
0: It's not ironic, the fact they call it Death Valley.
1: I used to drive through there when I was on leave from the Navy. I would drive from California to home sometimes, and that place is scary. They have one gas station in the center. So, like, you have to get your gas before you hit Death Valley, get the expensive gas in the middle, and then move on.
0: And hope you make it out alive.
1: Yeah, so scary.
0: Wow, that's like a movie. That's like a movie plot right there, huh?
1: Oof.
0: All right, let's go to Death Valley.
1: No.
0: Sounds dangerous there, mate. It's ironically named, you idiot.
1: Oh, man.
0: Right? Wow. All right, sports. Let's get to that. It's a lot less creepy. Unless you're a Rockies fan. Rockies now nursing 7 straight losses. They fall on the first of 4 in Washington. 13-3. Spectacular fashion. Matter of fact, they held it close, up 2-0, entering the bottom of the fifth. That's when Washington goes off and scores 5 runs in the fifth, 3 in the sixth, couple in the seventh, and 3 in the eighth. And didn't have to bat in the ninth because they had that win. So 3 more to go. Today's game, 4:45 our time. Outside of that, you got football. Broncos start to, day 16 of training camp. Almost done with camp with the last preseason game happening Friday. A homer versus Minnesota. What else here? Some quarterbacks have been named starters. Shock of the world yesterday. Everyone thought for sure Shedeur Sanders would become the starting quarterback for the Cleveland Browns. But wait! They shocked the world and launched Deshaun Watson, who was booed, of course, by his home team every time he touched the ball. So the good news for Deshaun, the first 2 games are on the road, which most are assuming that's why they're going to see if Deshaun Watson has anything going for him. And by the time the Browns get home for the first time, Shedeur Sanders could be the top dog there in Cleveland. But that was the big story yesterday. And then no surprise, J.J. McCarthy has been replaced by Kyler Murray in Minnesota, or starting quarterbacks go there. All right, and that is that. Stick around. We'll conquer the forecast. Actually, we'll conquer that forecast right now.
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2: Hey there, Fox 21 Storm Team. Meteorologist Nick Temple here, and happy Tuesday. We'll start the day on another mild note, and then by the time we get to the afternoon, we'll actually drop a couple degrees in comparison to yesterday, getting into the mid-80s here in the Colorado Springs area. And if you're traveling south to Pueblo or in Pueblo, we'll be into the low 90s. We'll see another round of some afternoon showers and storms by the time we get past the lunchtime hours, some of which could pack a bit of a punch. There could be some small hail embedded in there and some gusty winds. Most of us will just see a couple rain showers that pass through in the afternoon. 9 hours. So if you do have plans that require being outside, make sure you're keeping an eye on the radar. Overnight temperatures tonight will fall into the upper 50s for most, if not the low 60s.
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0: 243 Kilo. You can reach out and touch him soon. I wouldn't advise it, but you can with Manson, Zombie, The Who with Orgy. Dangerously close. Stay tuned. We'll have those tickets as we get closer to all these shows. Matter of fact, it all kind of starts Thursday. And we start to conquer the month of September with the tickets for Hailstorm Baby Metal. That's like the first show of that September run, but we got Death Punch in the mix. We'll have tickets for that, the Godsmack STP show, and more. So it all begins Thursday. And then Friday, we're going to have some of the folks from Villain Arts in studio to talk up the third annual Springs Tattoo Arts Festival. But it's a bunch of amazing tattoo artists, some of the best in the country, gather right here in our city for three full days. It starts at 2 o'clock on Friday and runs all the way through Sunday. What's a 9 o'clock show close on Sunday, but they run to 11 on Friday and 11 on Saturday. Saturday's loaded up from 11 a.m. till 11 p.m. And besides the tattoo artists, a bunch of cool performers. We got our friends Captain and Maybell. If you haven't experienced them, they've been in the studio the last couple of years. Captain is a sword swallower. It's unnerving, the amount of metal that guy can shove down his throat. It's like, whew. It's one of those things, it's like there's not a whole lot of learning room when it comes to becoming a sword swallower, right? You either swallow a sword successfully or you slice up your innards. It's almost like I guess nowadays you have the foam pits and stuff. But back in the day, if you wanted to be a BMX stunt rider, you just basically had to try to jump off stuff and hopefully not break your back. It's kind of the same thing when it comes to sword swallowing. It's like you sink or swim. One of the stars of the Ringling Brothers, a guy named James Matlin's going to be there. A burlesque sideshow hosted by the Queen of Pain. I think, didn't you once date the Queen of Pain, John Michaels? I think, did you slap her? I think John slapped a ring on that finger. Oh, man. All right, chill. Hi, I'm the Queen of Pain. I think I love you. So also they have these, what they call suspension performances. And it's basically girls that are hooked by these huge rings in their back and their skin. And they swing over. I know. I saw they had these ladies at a Jane's Addiction show, I think it was, a long time ago downtown at the Pikes Peak Center. And it was so distracting because I love the band Jane's Addiction. And they put on a great show live when Perry Farrell's not punching his bandmates, that is.
1: Right. Yes.
0: Usually it's a lot of fun, but yeah, they had these girls swinging over the band and everything, and I stopped paying attention to the band and just was entranced by these girls and waiting for one of their rings to rip through their skin and watch them tumble to the floor below. That's another one. It's like, how do you know you're good at that? It's like, hey, you want to put a ring through my back skin and see if you can hang me from the rafter?
1: Wow.
0: All right, I guess. You really are the Queen of Pain, aren't you?
2: Yes, jeez. I am.
0: So yeah, so a lot of cool stuff happening at this festival, and it all starts on Friday, and we'll have the folks in studio Friday, and a matter of fact, one lucky rocker will be in studio as well, getting a free tattoo during the broadcast. So we'll talk more about that next hour and start to get people nominated to be that participant, and we'll also fire out the first pair of tickets here this week. We got a bunch to give away for the Villain Arts Tattoo Fest again. Starts Friday, runs all the way through the weekend, through Saturday and Sunday. At the Norris Roosevelt Center. And you go to villainarts.com if you want to see more. If you want to see the suspension performances, you can see some of the pictures of the ladies there. We should get into that, John. We could do this radio gig finally, right?
1: Right.
0: It's John Michaels and Ross Ford, suspension performance artists.
1: I guarantee that my first suspension will be filled with childlike crying and screaming.
0: Right. Like me being ripped from my rings and dropping to the stage below like a sack of freaking potatoes. And that'll be the show. It'll be ta-da!
1: Ta-da! Okay, we're done.
0: Our next nice performance is in two. Maybe not. All right, so that is the future, my friends. It's going to be a fun week here with the Villains Arts folks. It is now 7:10, almost 7:11 here on this Tuesday morning. John Michaels with the morning commute. Is it more or less painful than being suspended by a hook to your back?
1: Right now, not that painful. So, I take the traffic right now over hook in the back on Highway 24 at Mark Sheffel. Looks good. Busy We're building up volume early this morning, but it's still within the realm of just the normal stuff I see. Let's see. Nevada Southgate looks light north and southbound. No problems to report there. If you're rolling out of town past the Glen Eagle area up towards Monument, we're in good form and no slowing all the way up to County Line. 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Taco Bell's bringing back the joy of the good old days with four 2016 favorites. 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Tax extra. That's traffic on the Rock Station 94.3 Kilo.
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0: All right, the Kilo Morning Show rocks thanks to QC Kinetics. 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

It's 94.3 Kilo, the rock station. Man, we got a busy week. Anything Metallica related will unlock your chance to join us for the giveaway. Saturday, we give out the flyaway to Vegas to experience the Sphere with Metallica. And looking ahead, sometime this hour, the boys will join us here on the morning show. So please pay attention. And we've gone from song of the day to whatever song we play from Metallica activates the rock lines. So be on the ball if you've been pounding the digits all summer. For the summer of Sphere, do it for 13 weeks. It's almost there. Panic should be setting in. Like I said, we'll be your Huckleberry coming up here later this hour. It's funny, too, I was going through, I'm trying to find some, I know we had some other questions for the Law Frog, Dave McDivitt in studio tomorrow. So I was going through a bunch of the texts through the whole last month. About 11 pages, a couple thousand worth. And the most common one I've seen is like, hey, have I missed the Metallica song of the day yet? That's easily the number one posted text message to us in probably the last 13 weeks. Hey, man, have I missed the Metallica song of the day? And the answer, of course, is no. We got it later this hour. There you go. Now you know. And knowing is half the battle. Yo, Joe.

0: 94.3 Kilo Rocks Parkway Drive. Their parents never told them to not play with fire. If you haven't seen live video from those guys, man, they like to burn stuff. You know, because they're Australian. I think that's the thing. It's 7:24. We got about 10, 11 minutes before we fire up today's edition of the Keto Freak News. And we're all over the place. Record-setting kitty cat makes the cut here today. Welcome to the Guinness Book. We got a Father of the Year nominee that we didn't get a chance to pull in yesterday. He'll make the cut, but he's going to be competing with another guy who, you know, one of those stories is like, I don't have kids, never really wanted kids, but then every once in a while I'll read a story, it's like, man, it would be kind of cool to have a kid if I could do that. Today's is a guy shoots another guy and then blames his three-year-old child. She did it. She did it. The dumb one, the dumb three-year-old who can't talk, she did it. Genius, right? You go around blasting everybody, John. You're like, oh, my stupid trigger-happy kid again. Come on, damn it.
1: The one you can't arrest.
0: She's only three. What are you going to do? Oh, she shot another one. Oh, no, man.
1: Shot another one.
0: That'd be great. So, man, there's a reason to have a three-year-old, I guess. You want to pin crimes on somebody, a three-year-old child is the way to do it. Where's our, we got one of those riddles today. If you want to try to get over the bridge, you must answer me this one. So, cops run to investigate a call in two unrelated stabbings. As they arrive at the crime scene, they find literally hundreds and hundreds of dead people.
1: What?
0: Yeah. How does that work? Answer me that. Or you don't cross the bridge. Yeah. We get to that answer coming up in the Freak News. It's dead ahead. Oh, damn it. My three-year-old shot another one. Should stop giving her bullets, I guess. That's a bad dad right there.
1: All right.
0: So get ready. The Tuesday edition of the Freak News right around the corner. It's 7:26 now, and we offer you the traffic once again. Hello, Mr. Michaels.
2: Hello. We got a crash. This is going to be on South Academy southbound at I-25. Watch for slowing in the area. Taking a look at conditions. There we are. Where are we at? Highway 115 up from Penrose. And let's see, coming up on Turkey Canyon Ranch Road. Looks like a beautiful drive this morning. No slowing at Pine Oaks and Fort Carson. And at the fort, looks good. Approaching via South Academy. Very light traffic. Only a couple of vehicles are on the road approaching from the north. And let's see, out East Highway 94 at Curtis, inbound to Mark Scheffel. No delays. Past Peterson, we're looking pretty nice right now. No slowing to report. And then north of town, north of Air Force Academy. Let's see, up to Monument and all the way to Glen Eagle. 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So what are you waiting for? Check Allstate first for a quote today. You're in good hands with Allstate. That's traffic on the Rock Station, 94.3 Kilo.
0: All right, easy enough. Freak news. It's strange, it is true, and it's delivered next.
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5: Free news come up here in a few minutes. We'll get to Metallica here before the hour's over, so you got the next half hour. Sometime in this next half hour, Metallica will say hello. So there's your heads up on that front. And so we were talking, the riddle today is cops called, multiple stabbings. They roll up to investigate and find hundreds and hundreds of dead bodies. How does it happen? Good job, Citizen Jason. Nailed it, buddy. This ain't your first quiz show, is it, Jason? So that answer coming up here in a few minutes, and we got another guy who turned out, this guy's a cop who was blaming his 3-year-old child for blasting someone in a hunting trip. I didn't do it. It was this dumb 3-year-old. And Colleen asked, is the 3-year-old's name Gunner or Remington? No, it's not. Following from yesterday's stories about kids named after firearms. Oh, man. So, yeah, get ready. It's strange. It's true. But we got you the Kilo Freak News. Follows this one. Name and Blood is Black Label Society here at Kilo.

0: 94.3 Kilo Name and Blood is Black Label Society, and it is time now to distribute tales of other people's woes. Feels really good, though. As long as you're not in this segment, man, you're going to have a great day. Like, well, my life is pretty tough, but I didn't make the Kilo Freak News. So, strange and true, let's begin the Tuesday edition. I think I got it all lined up here. Troll question is the following. Cops summons to two separate stabbings. They arrive to find hundreds and hundreds of dead people. How is that possible? We answer that riddler in a moment. First, we celebrate a perfect use of the National Blank Day. Today, National Banana Split Day. When's the last time I had a banana split? I can't even remember. Also, National Whiskey Sour Day. I got the whiskey part down pretty good. The sour? Nah, not so much. So celebrate in your own special way. Let's see, what else here? This one is just a statistic, and it's appeared in the Freak News several times in the years of doing this here segment, and I thank the 1 out of 10 people that use their ovens for storage, because that usually ends horribly, because you forget you put something in there, and then you turn on your oven, and it catches a fire in your house, burns down, and you make the Kilo Freak News. Yeah, 1 out of 10 use their oven for storage. I always forget, like, you just like the pizza stone on a Friday night. And you're trying to use it then Monday. It's like, oh, there's a hot stone in there. Let alone a bunch of Tupperware. Wow, quite the scene in Schenectady, New York. We have our own dumpster fire burning here in our country. Kind of a crap storm. And I guess Schenectady sewage treatment plant was doing an impersonation of America as the sewage department caught on fire over the weekend. Fire reported in one of the buildings where compost is processed for sewage treatment operations. The house of poo lit ablaze. Again, it's like, wow, good impersonation there. You got this stuff down, don't you? Let's see, what else here? Drones. So yesterday the big story was those robots smashing all kinds of human records when it comes to speed and running distances over the weekend at the robot games in China. Today's bad idea involves a startup company that wants to boost solar output by 30%. It's great, right? Well, the way they want to do it is kind of scary. Here's their idea. They want to use drone swarms to clear clouds out of the sky to boost solar farm output. Does any of that sound like a good idea to you? Hey, listen, a bunch of drones up there. They'll push the clouds out of the way. More sun will come down. More sun will strike our panels, and we'll get more energy. Hey, that's great there. But what are the ramifications? I don't know, nor do I care. So, I don't know. I'm just nervous. We got enough problems as it is. We don't need to be opening more Pandora's boxes, right? And then more fun with the flock camera. This one's funny on a couple of different levels. So it's our Florida man today arrested for destroying a flock camera. Something that you haven't noticed. It's kind of a thing right now. But it was a fake flock camera. And he didn't know it was fake. That was the real deal. So the question is, why was a 3D printed replica flock camera set up in the streets of Florida? Well, that's the funny part. The real flock camera that was supposed to be there had been stolen already. And they're expensive to replace. So police put the decoy up once as bait. They claimed to try to catch a vandal, and of course they did. This is actually less than 3 hours after they installed the fake camera where the other camera was and stolen. So this guy's now been charged with mischief, damaging computer or electronic equipment. His bond set is $7,500 for flock camera abuse. So yeah, that's been its own thing for a while now, huh? Hey, let's get to a couple Father of the Year nominees. One is a man who left his tired 7-year-old behind on Japan's Mount Fuji. And then he continued in his hike. He's now been reprimanded. They don't say exactly what reprimanded by police means. But it's like, what a jerk, right? Your 7-year-old son's tired. Why? Because he's climbing Mount Fuji. And you're like, all right, you lazy sack of crap. You just stay right here. I'm going on without you. It's like, well, that's not going to leave any scarring memories for that child, huh?
1: Jerk!
0: This guy got him beat, though. And he looks like a character out of Napoleon Dynamite, the movie. He is, well, soon to be probably a former county sheriff deputy from Rain County, which I believe is in outside of Milwaukee, Wisconsin. So now this guy is facing criminal charges and has been relieved of his duty as of right now, placed on leave after he claims his 3-year-old daughter was the one who accidentally shot a 40-year-old man and his 7-year-old son. This during a youth hockey hunt. So the 35-year-old deputy is on administrative leave with his court case now beginning. He's charged with 2 second-degree criminal reckless and injury counts. And according to the complaint, he was hunting turkeys with his 3-year-old daughter. And he told investigators he saw what he thought was a turkey head. And then he had his 3-year-old daughter pull the trigger of a semi-automatic 12-gauge shotgun. And then those gunshots fired by his stupid 3-year-old struck a 40-year-old man and a 7-year-old son who were also in that area, part of the youth turkey hunt. And the child underwent surgeries but still has pellets stuck in his spinal cord, his skull, and his brain. So, yeah, not cool, right? And not even more cool saying your 3-year-old daughter's the one who pulled the trigger. I told her not to, Your Honor. But she pulled that trigger anyway. Oh, man, that's not a cool move there, dude. Not a cool move at all. We wish you the best of luck in that one. All right, what do you think? What's scarier than an armed robber? How about an armed robber who wants to be Michael Jackson? Oh, my God.
2: I'm here to steal your cash and maybe make out with your baby boy.
0: Police in Florida looking for a gunman who wore a single white glove and a tan sun hat and made off with $670 robbing a gas station last week. And I don't know if he was like some kind of Michael Jackson impersonator, Michael Jackson fan, or just a random weirdo. One police description calls him, ready for this, a smooth criminal. Not funny. Not funny. Hey, and congratulations in order to Cat from Wisconsin. Into the record books with a pretty incredible feat of feet. How about a cat with 29 toes? That's a lot of toes, most ever.
3: It is.
0: So congratulations. That's kind of a cool Guinness record, right? Your cat's a freak with 29 toes. Nice. What if it's any faster than a regular cat, or does it slow it down? Curious. I'm curious. And now, riddle me this. Cops called to investigate 2 unrelated stabbings. They appear at the crime scene only to find hundreds and hundreds of dead people. Why? Only person to get the correct answer is Citizen Jason. Give him ring the bell. Cops reporting multiple stabbings at a cemetery. So they showed up and found, yes, 2 people injured from the stabbings. But yes, hundreds and hundreds of dead people laying out everywhere. Unrelated to the crime case, of course. So Jason's the only one who can cross the bridge today. Congratulations. I'm your troll and host of The Strange, of The True. I'm Ross from the Keto Freak.
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0: 94.3 Kilo. Take my hand off to Vegas. More like it, right? And anything from Metallica opens up the phone lines for caller 9 to join us. And nice job, William. Billy Raiden. Billy Butcher Raiden. Give me the butcher part from the TV show Boys. They're Billy, but you are in, man. Week 13 of the Summer of Sphere scores your chance to win it all come Saturday. So that's the task. Just don't call when we play Megadeth thinking that it's Metallica or that's a band. They'll ban you from Vegas for life, bro. But anything we'll do from Metallica here this week. And then we all get together coming up Saturday. We'll be at the Public House at Alexander for the official giveaway. Thanks to our friends there at the Epic Remedy. Thanks to Hell's Kitchen. Delicious pizza, good peoples. Home of the $6.66 special. Also, thanks to our friends at Belco Credit Union. They're the ones who gave us our fourth mortgage on the building here to afford this amazing flyaway. And then one person gets it all. You're getting airfare for you and a guest, a hotel room for you and your friend, two tickets for the last Sphere show of the year from Metallica, and then we're going to need some walking around money in the tune of $943. So you can get maybe one, maybe two beers at the Sphere. And that's what you're playing for. So if you're not in yet, you best be a little panicked. You got the rest of this week to get it done. So good luck to you if you're not qualified. And if you're qualified, we'll see you Saturday. Check-in starts at 1 o'clock there at the Public House Alexander. Now we get busy. It's time for the headlines, news, sports, our Fox 21 forecast. All in a moment. The traffic, though, first. John Michaels with a few things to talk about. What's going on there, buddy?
1: Yes, we had a couple of accidents. One, I believe, is in the clearing stage. It might even be cleared at South Academy, southbound at I-25. Approach with caution. Still active is an accident reported on the Powers Corridor, Powers North, just past Dublin, with slow and go from Stetson Hills Boulevard on Powers Northbound. We also have some heavier traffic. Hang on, where's my jam jumper? On 25 on Powers North on approaching North Carefree. Also heavier traffic there as well. Taking a look at Powers at Platt, that's looking pretty good right now. Platt Murray, Platt Circle, no issues to report. And for Nevada, Southgate, North and Southbound, looks like Southbound is going to be the heavier side currently. And if you're rolling into town from the north, let's see, from Woodman to Guard of the Gods, heavy traffic between Woodman, heaviest between Woodman and GOG, Guard of the Gods. 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That's traffic on the Rock Station, 94.3 Kilo.
0: All right, buddy. Thank you, and let's jump into the headlines. Once again, let's do it now.
2: Now. It's a Kilo reality check.
0: And round three coming to you from the Epic Remedy. 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And Summer Justice, go for it. Headlines.
3: Yeah, the Publicity Council voted on 4.25 sales and use tax measures intended for November's citywide ballot, approving only the measure dedicated to the Puebla Fire Department and public safety technology. The three remaining tax ordinances, which would have funded city parks and rec, roads and infrastructure, and nonprofits, all failed to pass and will not be on the ballot. Puebla City Council also postponed a vote on funding for the Leonardo da Vinci Museum until September 14th and passed a new fee charged to retailers for retrieving abandoned shopping carts. And AI companies like Anthropic have been purchasing physical books in bulk, using industrial cutters to slice off their spines for rapid scanning and then shredding the originals to train large language models. They say AI firms need clean, high-quality human written text published before late 2022 because the open internet is saturated with AI-generated content that leads to model collapse where quality and accuracy degrade. Programs like Anthropic's internal process fed them through those scanners and then recycled or shredded the remnants, and documents revealed companies tried to keep the operations quiet to avoid negative public optics.
0: Yeah, they're just trying to kind of wipe out all of this information because now it's in their AI model, and if no one else has that information, it makes their AI model more distinct.
3: Yeah.
0: It's scary.
3: Very.
0: Just the disregard for all that. It's like, now that I have it, no one else needs it.
3: It's getting scary.
0: Really scary.
3: Two engineers from University of Cambridge announced its plan to use drones as a way of increasing the efficiency of solar farms. The proposal involves sending fleets of dozens or hundreds of drones into low and mid-altitude clouds above those solar farms and altering the water droplets that form them, essentially blowing the clouds out of the way to make more sunshine above those solar panels. They say this could increase annual generation from existing assets by 10 to 30% across U.S. major grid regions.
0: And that's even more scary than ripping books into your AI and burning them. Talking about that earlier. It's like, who thought that's a good idea? Let's just blow the clouds out of the way. And that'll be better. We need more sun, don't we?
3: Well. And the final early bird hike and bike of this season takes place tomorrow from 5 to 8 a.m. at Garden of the Gods Park, giving visitors an opportunity to walk, run, and bike on park roadways without motor vehicle traffic. E-bikes and other power-driven mobile mobility devices are allowed. However, skateboards, longboards, and inline and rollerblades are not permitted. Pets are welcome, but they have to be on a leash at all times, and free parking is available at the Garden of the Gods Trading Post and parking lots 1, 9, and 15.
0: Last of the summer.
3: Yeah.
0: That's just, you're hearing that more and more, huh? I know kids who are even in school are already like, our summer's long gone, but for everyone, it's coming to a huge collapse. Sports, we can do that. We'll start with the struggling Rockies now, racking up 7 straight losses following yesterday in their first one versus the Nationals. They stayed strong until bottom of the 5th, up 2-0. They give up 5 runs in that inning, and then 3 in the following inning, 2 more in the 7th, 3 in the 8th. And the Nationals don't even have to come out at the bottom of the 9th because they win 13-3. The final, I think it's 7 or is this 8 straight losses now for the Rockies. They got 3 more to go in our nation's capital through the rest of the week. And then outside of that, it's all about football. The countdown is on for the regular season start. Broncos got one more preseason game versus Minnesota. That goes down at 7 o'clock our time this Friday night. So back-to-back Friday night games. Actually, I believe all 3 of the preseason games for the Broncos will land around on Friday. Now, I think about it, but they'll wrap that up and then get ready for the opener. It'll be a Monday Night Football start at Arrowhead versus the Chiefs or the Broncos. And we're dangerously close to the opening kickoff game. If you want to be a part of the action, sign up now for Master the Gridiron. That way you don't get caught forgetting. It makes it real easy. Once you're signed up, it'll kick you in. The AI world will kick you reminders via email saying, hey, don't forget your picks. Winner this year, $500 cash and a beautiful pellet grill. Maybe you'll be able to use it by the end of the football season.
3: Yeah.
0: Maybe. So we'll also do some playoff action, too, for another cool grill. 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And then we got weekly cash prizes and Benny Bucks as well. 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Win cool stuff. And it all begins on the website. 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
4: Hey there, Fox 21 Storm Team. Meteorologist Nick Temple here, and happy Tuesday. We'll start the day on another mild note, and then by the time we get to the afternoon, we'll actually drop a couple degrees in comparison to yesterday, getting into the mid-80s here in the Colorado Springs area. And if you're traveling south to Pueblo or in Pueblo, we'll be into the low 90s. We'll see another round of some afternoon showers and storms by the time we get past the lunchtime hours, some of which could pack a bit of a punch. There could be some small hail embedded in there and some gusty winds. Most of us will just see a couple rain showers that pass through in the afternoon. 9 hours. So if you do have plans that require being outside, make sure you're keeping an eye on the radar. Overnight temperatures tonight will fall into the upper 50s for most, if not the low 60s.
3: 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It's currently 63 in the Springs, 66 in Pueblo, 67 in Denver, and it's 801 on 94.3 Kilo.
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0: 94.3 Kilo Rock and Jane's Addiction. And that one makes it easy to remember. Tomorrow, the Law Frog joins us. One of the theme songs of that segment, the entire 9 o'clock hour dedicated to McDivitt Law and your problems. You got any issues? Need some help? We can bust it out for you. I got a couple already lined up. You got anything else to add? You can either wait till tomorrow or kick us an email. The drop-down is easy to find. Just go to kilo943.com. Very top of the page, there's a contact button. You hover over that, it drops down the options. One of those is law frog questions. So click that and get underway. And like I said, tomorrow, 9 o'clock, we'll conquer. And there was a guy who I was talking to via text. He hit us up right after the segment last month. And I can't find the info. So if you were in conversations with me about a subject via the text line, get your info back over here, 719-633-KILO. And I'll get that lined up. Make sure you're one of the conquered questions tomorrow. I apologize. I was trying to find it earlier in this. Dude, we got thousands with it. Like I said, most of them are, hey, have I missed the Metallica song of the day yet? So it is a sea of texts. And I can't find nothing in it. Speaking of which, Citizen Cody checked in. Wow, 15 undercover state trooper cars going to Teller County. All over the freeway up the pass here this morning. So I don't know if it's a coordinated attack, John, or if they're just looking for speeders or what. But thanks for the heads up there, Cody.
1: Yeah.
0: I'll slow you down a bit, right? Oh, when they have multiple cars too, because you get by one, you're like, right, that's the only cop within 30 miles.
1: Right.
0: And then you punch it, and then you're in big trouble. Another cop right there. So, all right. So heads up there, John, with a couple issues here in the Springs as well. What are you looking at there, buddy?
2: Yeah, looking at police activity on Highway 24, both directions at Piney Point Lane and the Woodland Park, so just be careful. That's a lot of police activity up there, and also an accident on Powers northbound just past Dublin. Looks like that is now in the final clearing stage and may by now be cleared, but approach with caution. Some slowing to report for an accident on Mesa Ridge Parkway westbound between 8587 and I-25, slowing traffic from Syracuse. Slowing I-25 southbound between Briargate and Rockrimmon. 25 northbound, expect slower speeds between Tejon and Garden of the Gods. 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That's traffic on the Rock Station 94.3 Kilo.
0: So rich owners of NFL teams have been a thing for, well, basically forever. One of my favorite stories involves my team, the Kansas City Chiefs. Lamar Hunt is one of the guys who started that. It was like a rival to the NFL at the time. The Chiefs were in there. They were in Texas, though. They were called the Texans. The Raiders, the Oakland Raiders were another legendary team, and they were trying to make a run at the NFL because it was an exclusive club. And eventually, of course, the NFL would bring all these teams in. They'd become one happy family. But after, like, the first year of running the team there in Texas, Lamar Hunt was basically told by the press, he's like, well, hey, your son has lost $1 million with his football team. What do you think about that? And his dad's answer was, well, as long, it was similar to the fact as long as he doesn't do it again for another 100 or doesn't do it every year for another 180 years, our family should be just fine. Kind of leading to, hey, I got $180 million. So he can lose all the money he wants up to $180 million. And eventually, of course, they get their money back. But for whatever reason, lately, these owners are off the rails. I mean, we had Robert Kraft a couple of years ago going to a Asian club at a strip mall. This guy's worth $13.5 billion, by the way. And then if you missed the story over the weekend, it was Sunday morning. Weird timing, too. So it's Sunday morning, 9 a.m., and the owner of the 49ers, who is worth, he alone is worth $500 million. His family is worth $8.5 billion.
1: Wow.
0: His name's Jed York. And at 9:30 in the morning on a Sunday, he was arrested at a trailer park in a small town, Ohio, and he was part of a prostitution sting. Apparently, he was on a website that you could solicit from, and he found someone who was willing to give him sex for $140, and they told him immediately at the trailer park, and it was a sting, obviously, so he was brought into it and now is facing the ramifications of that. But it makes you wonder. It's like, what the old saying is, you know, rich people didn't get rich by tipping. But are you really that cheap? I mean, you know, you could go to Vegas And that's fine and legal and everything. Hell, you could do like me and John do every Christmas and go to Thailand for some Asian lady boys.
2: That's right.
0: If you'd like. You know, no one gets hurt. But it's just bizarre to think that these guys worth billions of dollars and driving their $500,000 car into a trailer park in Ohio. Just like, what do you think?
2: Wow.
0: I have a feeling just people, these kind of people, and people in Washington, too, just think so little of us as the people. Right. It's like, they're so stupid. They have no idea. But just like, really?
2: Right.
0: And his mugshots for that. He's only 5 foot eight. He's a little man. He's just a little man right there. So pled guilty on some lesser fines for a misdemeanor. Had to pay $1,150 in fines.
2: That's walking around money.
0: That is walking around money for that guy. Again, worth $500 million. It's just,
2: I guess for some people, slumming is just a turn on, you know?
0: Maybe. Or maybe it's that the ultimate power trip thing. It's
2: like, yep.
0: I'm so unbelievably rich. I can pay poor people to do anything I want. I just don't understand that mentality. I can't even put myself there. I mean, I try, but I can't just get the, I can't gather the cash, John. I'd like to think if I ever got a $500 million, I'd still go to trailer parks in Ohio for paying for sex. I'd like to think that. I'd stay grounded, but I don't think so, John. Right. I don't think so. So just a bizarre one, and just a bad timing, too, because we still got a few weeks before football officially gets going, so it's kind of quiet. Yep. Yep. So this story is all kinds of fodder this morning. And you can just see it in his mugshot. He's looking at this, he's like, oh, my God. I'm in so much trouble. Daddy's going to be so pissed. Unreal. All right.
2: Next is Thailand.
0: Yeah, right. Yeah. Well, are you saving up for a Christmas adventure, John?
2: Yeah, of course. Every year.
0: Dashing through the snow with my Taiwan lady boy. Spreading all the joy. Something like that. It's a lot of fun. Oh, human trafficking. Am I right, John? Crazy.
2: Don't knock it till you've tried it.
0: So we'll see. Those details kind of slowly slipped out yesterday. Originally, he was like arrested in some kind of prostitution sting, and then it kind of got worse. Oh, yeah, at a trailer park at 9 a.m. on a Sunday morning. Just all kinds of swings and misses. Okay. Focus. Focus. We got stuff to conquer here. 8:16. I'll tell you what. We're going to dial in the upcoming Villain Arts Tattoo Show, which starts on Friday and runs all the way through the weekend there at Norris Penrose Event Center. Really cool event. This is is it the third annual or fourth annual? I'll figure that out. But I got tickets to give away. And then we'll talk more about how you can get involved and maybe come into the studio and get a tattoo. Live in the studio on Friday, they're going to bring an artist in for an hour so we can get you a nice little chunk of ink. So details, we'll get you that about 8:30. It is 8:17 now, and you're rocking on the...
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0: All right, then. Let's see. Forecast-wise, a little cooler today. We'll see the mid-80s for the Springs and the low to mid-90s for Pueblo. Chance showers in the mix still today, tomorrow, and Thursday. And a nice cool start. Start the morning at 57 degrees in the Springs. That's nice. It's nice. Okay, so here, we got a heads up. I want to thank Citizen Danny for checking in. Thanks to Cody, who checked in a few minutes ago. And thanks to the app Crime Radar, which is cool, kind of, when it's actually generating correct information. It's a website that follows the dispatch audio for Springs Rescue and Springs Police and stuff like that. But unfortunately, it's not always guaranteed, because someone can call 911 and say there's a unicorn on their front porch having sex with their dog. And it will report that, but that's probably not true. But this is what's going on. So we had Cody check in about 15 undercover state troopers heading quickly up the pass toward Woodland Park through Teller County. And then Danny checking in saying police in Teller County for an officer shot in Westwood Lakes. Don't know if that is, in fact, the case, but it is an officer-involved shooting. As per the website, shooting near Highway 24, mile marker 286. Suspect reportedly fired a shot while still in a vehicle. The suspect vehicle was last seen traveling eastbound from a nearby housing area. So they have drones, canine units, and as we mentioned, the multiple state undercover troopers searching the area. So that's what we got. Thanks for the help. We'll get you any other information coming up here later in the hour when summer hits us with those headlines. So trouble in Woodland Park, probably best to steer clear. And anytime you can add to it, feel free. The text line, the Rock line, same number, 719-633-KELO.

0: 94.3 Kino, the new stuff there from Perfect Circle. The song's called Starless, and I haven't seen it yet, but supposedly on the way. A beautiful autograph guitar inked by Billy Howerdale and Maynard James Keenan, the guys behind Perfect Circle. That'll be cool, huh? It may be in your hot hands by the end of the year. All right, it's 8:26 now. We'll get to Villain Arts and the Tattoo Festival. Details about that. I'll blow out a pair of tickets for the event, which rolls Friday through Sunday this weekend at Norris Penrose Event Center, like from 2 to 11 Saturday, 11 to 11 Sunday, and from 11 till I think it's like 8. Or excuse me, 11 to 11 Saturday, say that right? And then Sunday from 11 to, I believe, 8 p.m. But quite the party on the west side and some cool stuff going on. So we'll dive in with those details in just a few. Right now, though, we're also getting limited details about what's happening there in Woodland Park. Apparently, officer-involved shooting. Summer said there are reports that possibly two troopers were shot. They have been taken to a hospital and a search underway for the vehicle, which right now is very loosely described as a Subaru. And around here, it's like saying it's a Jeep. It's like there's about a billion of those things. So we'll wait to get more specifics in regards to what vehicle they're looking for. But that was why they said a bunch of troopers. Cody checked in saying there was like some 15 undercover state troopers rolling up the pass. That's exactly why. And that happened maybe, what, 25 minutes ago, just around the top of the hour. So again, details still somewhat sketchy, but definitely something going on. Drones, canine units looking for this suspect vehicle. And that's what we know. Summer will have all the latest details coming up here in about 20 minutes. And I don't know what kind of cameras you have there. Or sometimes when there's something going on, they often shut down your cameras, don't they, John? They take your toys away.
1: Uh-huh. I've been told they don't do that, but I would beg to differ.
0: We've seen it. Remember that was a weird thing that was on the back of a trailer that everyone was like, what is it? It looks like an alien craft. And then every mile marker went through down the interstate, those cameras suddenly just went off.
1: Yeah, one by one.
0: Mm-hmm. And then back on after this thing passes. Yeah. Don't tell me you can't shut off the cameras.
1: That's right.
0: What do you see, though? Do they have cameras peppered along 24 there or not?
1: Actually, only a couple of cameras are in the general area, so I don't actually see police activity. I do know that they've issued a shelter-in-place order in the area west of the highway for this officers-involved shooting. Suspect still at large, and that's the police activity just of things on Highway 24 at Piney Point Lane. This is affecting east and westbound. There is a crash on Woodman westbound just past Austin Bluffs Parkway. That's a hit and run. The vehicle itself is in the median. Going to clear one crash. Power southbound at Barnes. Looks like that's coming. Gone. An accident reported on Mesa Ridge Parkway westbound between 85, 87 and I-25. Slowing is from Syracuse. 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
0: All right. Everything you needed to know about the Villain Arts Tattoo Fest, but we're afraid to ask. We'll conquer that next year, Kilo.

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94.3 Kilo, Between Angels and Insects from the debut album from Papa Roach, but it gets better every day, right? It gets more and more ripe. And a line taken from Fight Club, working jobs that you hate to buy the crap you don't need. Let's see here, 836, we've got problems there in Woodland Park. Quick version, apparently some guy shooting at troopers may have injured police officers. There are reports that injured officers have been taken to hospitals, but they're trying to search for the guy in the car. They don't know which direction it went. Jennifer just checked in. They got a massive police force sitting at 31st and Highway 24, and she saw another batch of police officers heading west up Highway 24 into Woodland Park, Teller County. So again, they're just trying to find that vehicle, and didn't know from the first calls in, didn't know if it was traveling east or west from that shooting incident. So that's what's going on there. Best to avoid the area. There are some areas with shelter-in-place orders right now as well. Summer's going to have the latest details in about 15 minutes. We'll lead with this story in the headlines. But again, massive police presence, Highway 24 from 31st all the way in to Teller County to Woodland Park. All right, up next, how about this? It's the upcoming Villain Arts Tattoo Festival. We'll talk about who's going to be there and also get you a pair of tickets. We'll blow out you and a guest as my guest for the show. And we'll do that next right here in Houston.

0: 94.3 Kilo, Taylor Munson and the Pretty Breakfast. It's 8:40 here. Kilo Morning Show taking care of business on this Tuesday. We have problems in Woodland Park with an officer-involved shooting and a suspect still at large. So a massive police presence there, drones, canines. And, lots to be talked about. We'll have some. We'll get you the details here in just a few. We'll lead with that story and the headlines right around the corner. Right now, though, let's take time out and get this done. We've got the Villain Arts Tattoo Festival rolling through here this weekend. 400 of the world's best artists there and all kinds of other cool events in conjunction with this thing. So Friday, Saturday, Sunday, Westside Norris Penrose Event Center. Show opens at 2 o'clock on Friday, runs to 11. 11 to 11 Saturday and from 11 until 8 o'clock. Excuse me, 9 o'clock on Sunday. Plus, they got the tattoo contest Sunday to conclude the event. They got Tattoo of the Day, the Best of Show, also on Sunday. But they also have Tattoo of the Day on Saturday as well. So I know some people like have multiple artists do the work. You know, one starts it and you go to the next guy, he adds to it. And on and on, that's a pretty cool angle to take. Regardless of something special, you'll find it at the Villain Arts Tattoo Fest. So here's the deal. Tomorrow, we're going to find our contestants. So think about what kind of tattoo you'd like to get done. We're going to have an artist in studio Friday. We're going to invite one lucky rocker into the studio to get inked on the air. And they said they'll get it done in about an hour. So tomorrow, I'll have like the specifics. How big you can get them. I mean, obviously, in an hour, you're not going to get a back piece. But something really cool. And then with the tattoo artists comes quite the show as well. We've had Captain Maybell in before. Captain's the sword swallower. That is uncomfortable. I don't know how many people have jobs where they get to hang out with sword swallowers. But I do. It is uncomfortable. What else here? They got Ringling Brothers, circus star. James Maltman, who does a bunch of great stuff, you know, juggling and some comedy stuff, and just funny too. This guy, check him out. So his name's James Maltman, Maltman, from the Ringling Brothers. Search him and tell me he's not he looks like a skinny Burt Kreischer. It's amazing. He could be Burt Kreischer's illegitimate child, as far as I know. Mentioned the suspension performances. That's people hanging from their skin, from the rafters, that's also uncomfortable. And then this is amazing. So there's this contortionist archer. And her name is Camille Zamboni. And she's amazing because she can do all kinds of weird shapes and then still be spot on when it comes to firing her bow and arrow. And the craziest thing, so I looked her up and... she has a Guinness record, and that Guinness record is not for contortionist's archer. It's for painting the world's largest Ouija board. That's a cool Guinness record, right? So she painted the world's largest Ouija board at a hotel called the Grand Midway, which is in Pennsylvania. That's awesome. So what can she do? So tattoos... and fun and games to be had starting Friday all the way through the weekend on the Westside Norris Penrose Event Center. And how about this? I got you and a guest in for free. Take advantage of it. Whatever day you want to go to, I got you. Just for getting up and rocking. So the rock lines are open, 719-633-KILO or toll-free, 800-727-KILO. And be quick, since we got this thing happening in Teller County, we got... some less fun business to attend to. So caller 5, I'll just blow through the phone lines. Caller 5 gets a couple tickets for the Villain Arts Tattoo Show, courtesy of the Kilo Morning Show. Rock lines are open, 719-633-KILO. And then light them up real quick. We finally got the official public safety alert in regards to the actions in Teller County right now. So it reads as follows. Officer shooting near Highway 24 in the Piney Point Lane. Suspect described as a white male with facial hair, brown blonde shoulder-length hair. Vehicle is a blue Subaru Impreza with no or obscured license plates. Armed and dangerous. Do not attempt to contact. And police, again, are on the scene in a very heavy fashion in the area. So best stay away, obviously. If you are in that area, be extra cautious. And again, it's a blue Subaru Impreza with no or obscured license plates on the vehicle. More details with Summer Justice coming up next in the headlines. And I'll find caller five for these tickets for the Villain Arts.
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0: All right, nice job to Citizen Amber. She scores the tickets for the Villain Arts Tattoo Fest this weekend. We'll have more tomorrow and Thursday. Plus, on Friday, we're going to have one rocker come in and get a tattoo live on the air. We'll get that opportunity given out tomorrow here on the show. And Amber's dialed in. Her email has tattoo in it. So it's like, you're in your element, I bet, Amber. Have fun. Okay, so we got headlines. We'll hit you with those here next. And an update on what's going on in Teller County, an officer shooting a little after 7 o'clock this morning off Highway 24 in Piney Point Lane. And the suspect still on the loose, a white male, facial hair, brown, blonde, shoulder-length hair, and driving a blue Subaru Impreza with no plates or obscured plates. Considered armed and obviously dangerous, so do not attempt to contact. And that's why the presence of police is pretty large there in Teller County. So more on the front coming up next in the headlines. Reality check, the final one, next here at Kelo.

0: 94.3 Kino Rocks. And what a busy morning it's turned into. Trouble at an officer-involved shooting in Woodland Park. We'll get to those details. Official public safety alert was just issued moments ago. So Summer leads with that in the headlines. Also reports maybe a sinkhole opening up there at Southgate and Lake.
1: Oh, boy.
0: Yep. Sinkhole. Who wants to go to China? So that's just alleged. We don't have confirmation on that, but apparently it's going to be problematic there as well. What do you like more, John? Water main breaks or sinkholes?
1: Wow. You know what? They're both really up there. Yeah. I'm going to have to stay with water main break, though. I guess that's my all-time favorite.
0: Water liberation programs. Yep.
2: At least you don't fall into the earth with that.
1: That's true.
0: So, man, what a busy, last hour and a half it's been here, huh? John Michaels, I don't know what you're seeing in regards to the Teller County thing or the sinkhole at Southgate and Lake. But wrap up that morning commute if you can, sir.
1: Yes, sir. Let me see. I'm looking at a pretty normal traffic pattern right now at Trout Creek at Woodland Park right now. That's about as close as I can get to the area that is the scene of police activity. You can expect slower speeds in the area. This is going to be on Highway 24 at Piney Point Lane, affecting east and westbound Highway 24 for police activity. And there is a shelter-in-place order, I believe, that is still in effect. You know who's got more in that summer is the person that you need to... Yes, she's the one with all the details. Me, I'm just the car guy. Got an accident reported on Mesa Ridge Parkway westbound between 8587 and I-25. Expect slow and go from Fountain Mesa. Mainline I-25 was looking a whole lot better. Let me go back and refresh. We'll see what we can see. 25 at Garden of the Gods looks like a pretty light pattern right now. And for my friends just rolling past North Academy, it's more light traffic. This report sponsored by Colorado State Patrol. The average cost of a first-time DUI in Colorado is over $13,000. And a conviction gives you a criminal record. Make a plan for a sober ride before the party begins. Don't underestimate impairment. Colorado State Patrol. That's traffic on the Rock Station. 94.3 Kilo.
3: Now, it's a Kilo reality check.
0: And let's see here. 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And Summer with the latest. What you got
2: for us? The Teller County Sheriff's Office issued a shelter-in-place order on Highway 24 near Woodland Park after two Colorado State Patrol officers were shot during traffic stop. It's issued for the Westwood Lake subdivision. Colorado Springs Police are responding to assist, so thank you to our listeners for texting in on that front. The troopers were self-transported to the hospital and are being treated. State Patrol said one is being treated for serious wounds, the other has minor wounds. The shooter is described as white with brownish-tinted hair, driving a blue Subaru Impreza hatchback with license plates not visible through tinted covers. They're not sure which direction they went. They said the suspect drove away in the area of Westwood Lakes and Woodland West and may now be on foot where that shelter in place was made. So just a heads up there, avoid the area.
0: Yeah, this whole thing right by the UC Health. They're outside of Woodland Park. Mm-hmm. So we're kind of all started, but again, from there, no one knows, or at least we don't know.
2: Right, and that's why the CBI issued that public safety notice. A petition is calling for the resignation of Colorado Springs Utilities CEO Travis Deal, citing prioritization of financial well-being. Another asks for an independent audit of the company's budget. The petition was, and in a poll, 67% of people who signed it say their bill has gone up at least $100, and they say they need a change. Colorado Springs Utilities says its rates are, on average, 14% lower than other utilities on the Front Range. A group of people connected to the petitions is working on an appeal to make those changes happen. And a bear entered Fire Station 16 in Colorado Springs recently and walked away with a crew member's gear bag. This happened on the city's west side, and it was captured on camera. Firefighters discovered the missing equipment bag in the station yard the morning after the encounter. The bear had rummaged through the bag to eat food and left empty wrappers at the scene before abandoning the gear. A firefighter at that station who unknowingly nearly encountered the bear said, just a good reminder to keep your stuff under control.
0: Todd, are you hiding Slim Jims in your bag again?
4: No.
0: Don't lie, Todd! That's funny. Yeah, you can tell the bear, it took a couple pass at it. It goes in there first and then runs out. And it's like, all right, I'm going to try it one more time. And he got that bag.
2: Yeah, they say
0: he got that bag.
2: He got that bag. They say they had the door just slightly open just to get a breeze inside. They got a bear instead.
0: Gotta be careful, man. Gotta be careful. All right, sports, pretty easy morning once again. We'll start with the Rockies, who get a tough one yesterday. We're going well, up 2-0 into the bottom of the fifth. But that's when Washington got things going. They score 5 in that inning, and then 3 the next inning. Then 2 the next inning, and then 3 in the eighth. And they didn't have to bat in the ninth. They win 13-3. Rockies on the longest, well, tied with the longest losing streak of the season. It's been tough since the second half. 13-3 the final, and 3 more to go in Washington, including today's matchup. Outside of that, it would be day 16 for the Broncos in training camp, and they count down to the final preseason game, and then stuff gets real for Monday Night Football, the opener at Arrowhead versus the Chiefs. It'll be Minnesota, final preseason game, and Friday night, 7 o'clock there from Mile High. And outside of that, the arrest of 49ers owner Jed York. All kinds of fun yesterday because it involved very slowly through the morning. Originally learned of his arrest. Then by the end of the show yesterday, learned it was from some kind of a prostitution sting arrest. Then we learned it was 9 o'clock in the morning on a Sunday. He was on some website soliciting for sex, found someone who would give him love for $140. So he drove to a trailer park in BF, Ohio, and was part of a police sting and was subsequently arrested. He's pled to a lesser charge and will be out. I guess they gave him one day in jail, but a time already served. For a guy to pull up his numbers, he's worth $500 million. His family worth $8.5 billion.
2: You know, you wanted to spend $140.
0: We were talking about that earlier.
2: So I'm worth way more than that.
0: Right. You couldn't even make out with me for $140, sir. That'd take at least $160. But it just, you wonder, it's like, is it just a power thing for someone like this who could easily jump in his private jet, fly to Vegas, and have no issues?
2: Or is it wild?
0: I don't know. If that's what being rich is, I'm glad I'm poor. All right, that's it. Out of the way, we'll get to the official forecast here now and take care of that for us for our friends at Fox 21 News.
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4: Hey there, Fox 21 Storm Team. Meteorologist Nick Temple here, and happy Tuesday. We'll start the day on another mild note, and then by the time we get to the afternoon, we'll actually drop a couple degrees in comparison to yesterday, getting into the mid-80s here in the Colorado Springs area. And if you're traveling south to Pueblo or in Pueblo, we'll be into the low 90s. We'll see another round of some afternoon showers and storms by the time we get past the lunchtime hours, some of which could pack a bit of a punch. There could be some small hail embedded in there and some gusty winds. Most of us will just see a couple rain showers that pass through in the afternoon hours. So if you do have plans that require being outside, make sure you're keeping an eye on the radar. Overnight temperatures tonight will fall into the upper 50s for most, if not the low 60s.
2: Thank you, Nick Temple. It's currently 72 in both Colorado Springs and Pueblo. It's 73 in Denver, and we are in the after 9 hour. It's 901 and 94.3 Kilo.
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0: 94.3 Kino, almost honest from Megadeth, and no one called asking if they qualified to go see Metallica in Vegas. Good. I'm just kind of scared since we announced that every song from Metallica will unlock your chance to join us Saturday for the giveaway. I was like, oh man, anytime anything even close to Metallica sounding music hits here, we're going to go nuts. Good job. And as a reward, I'm going to play a Metallica track for you here in a few minutes. You're welcome. You're welcome, my friend. What else here? Stuff we missed. Man, how many days in a row has Spider-Man made the cut? We got another Spidey story. And Spider-Man's fixing to do an amazing thing. I've never kissed a dude, but I'm going to kiss Spider-Man if this actually comes to fruition. So another amazing story behind a pretty good movie, huh? So we got that going on. Metallica on the way. Let's see here. What else? Just a heads up, if you haven't been rocking out to us for the last couple hours, there was an officer-involved shooting near Piney Point Lane off Highway 24, which is near the hospital there on the, would be the western edge of Woodland Park. So we got that, and then we had reports, people calling, man, there's all these police racing up to Woodland Park for some reason, and that's why. Apparently a guy, he would start as a traffic pullover and led to gunshot exchange. So the suspect described as a white male with facial hair and brown, blonde shoulder length hair. And the vehicle is a blue Subaru. Like it looks like a really light blue Subaru. It's an Impreza and it's either got no plates or obscured license plates. So they say this individual is armed and dangerous. Do not attempt to contact. And someone just came across, I guess they had some still pictures of the guy. And yeah, he's actually leaning out his window with a firearm. So that is up on our socials, or if it's not right now, it will be in mere moments. And the hunt in Woodland Park continues. So anything breaks on that front, we'll let you know. For sure. All right, then. So let's see. We got that out of the way. And also, man, we're really no time in between amazing getaways. Proof that Kilo is the concert connection. When it comes to all the local shows, we got you. And then when it comes to cool getaways, we got you as well. That Vegas trip up for grabs Saturday. And then next week, we'll start your hunt to get off to Sacramento, California for the Aftershock flyaway. We do that every fall. And we had to move it up early because it used to be like this was mid to late October. Or, I'm sorry, Rocktober. And they've been moving the festival up the last few years. A week here, another week. And now this week is like the first week in October. I'm sorry. In Rocktober, so we start the chance to get to Aftershock Monday of next week. Details on how to get involved, we got you. We'll launch it here on the morning show. But this year, if you haven't seen the lineup, Tool's going to be there, Offspring, Sublime, Pretty Reckless, Limp Bizkit, and so many more. This is a multi-day festival, so pretty much everyone's going to be there. But there's your headliners for Aftershock 2026. So that's kind of a knowledge you can take into the weekend if, in fact, you find yourself not winning. I know you're going to win, but just in case you don't win the Metallica thing on Saturday, we'll quickly hit the reset and maybe get you off to Sacramento. So, there you go. The future is strong from the concert.
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0: All right, let's see here. It's the Kilo Morning Show. The text messaging being dominated by people seeing police activity heading up the pass on 24. That's due to an officer-involved shooting and a suspect still at large here this morning. So they're suggesting or urging people to stay clear if you can. And thanks for all the info, man. You see something, feel free, shoot our way. We appreciate it. 719-633-KILO. Text or call that number, and you're good to go. Well, our, 57-degree start is getting further and further away. Now it's 75 in the Springs, 75 in Pueblo, 72 in Denver, and we'll keep going. About 85 for the Springs, about 94 for Pueblo, and chance of showers in the mix still today, tomorrow, and Thursday. Which is good for most. Unfortunately, those affected by the Aspen Acres fire. Flash flood watch is still in effect through today, tomorrow, and Thursday.
14: We are

0: tour from, I believe they started in Mexico City. Officially hitting the theaters here this weekend. They've released one of the videos, a teaser for Umbra. Sounds more like a show tune. I like cats and kittens. I like to wear knife mittens. Regardless, the last one did very well for the band, so no surprise they're back on the big screen. Let's see here. What else? Cool. Well, for most, it's cool. NFL has paired themselves with Disney, and they've released exclusive NFL merchandise. Each team gets their own Disney character, which is mostly cool. Some not so much, like the Bears got Baloo the Bear. And then I forget which French. Oh, it was the Cleveland Browns. They got Goofy. Oh, the Browns fans just can't get a break. Am I right? Some of the cooler ones include the Eagles, who have Dr. Doom in there, and it's a pretty good look. Green on green. Yeah. One of the coolest ones of all is the Atlanta Falcons. They get the Millennium Falcon on their t-shirts. As far as the AFC West goes, your Denver Broncos is Maximus from the Disney flick. Powerful, unbridled horse whose toughness, grit, and pioneering spirit perfectly complements the Denver Broncos' identity. AFC West rivals Chiefs have the Big Bad Wolf on it, which as a Chiefs fan, it's all right. It's not the coolest. It's not a Millennium Falcon. And not fair, the Vegas Raiders get Darth Vader. What? That's pretty cool. And then what is it, Chargers? Hercules and Pegasus. Horsepower charged by lightning. Get it? Get it? So variants for all of them. Including the Dolphins have King Triton from Little Mermaid, Buzz Lightyear's with the Jets, Captain America is on the Patriots. I guess no surprise there. Dallas Cowboys got Woody from Toy Story. I still think the Dr. Doom and the Millennium Falcon for Atlanta, the coolest of the 32 variants. That's pretty sweet right there. Pretty sweet. And let's see here. Last couple stories. One involves technology. Those who don't use it, it's a list of celebrities who don't use smartphones. And like Michael Cera's in there. Woody Harrelson is very kind of well-known. Bill Murray, also well-known. Apparently, he has just like a 800 number you can call and leave a message. But the coolest one is Christopher Walken, who, obviously, that guy's fascinating, right? He just talks so cool. So he doesn't have a cell phone and doesn't use email. And he doesn't even stream movies or television. And they said that he once talked about how he watches Severance on DVDs that are sent to him from Apple. That's how off the grid Christopher Walken is, which makes him even cooler, right? Watching Severance on DVD, they were sent to me from Apple. Wow. You're just suddenly more mysterious and cooler than ever, Mr. Christopher Walken. That's badass. And finally, like I said, I never kissed a dude, but I will kiss a dude. I will kiss a dude hard on the mouth named Spider-Man. If Spider-Man can pull off the upset. How about this? Spider-Man, with its run, could be bouncing Titanic out of the global top five movies of all time. Awesome, right? At once, you know, the Titanic was the number one grossing movie in the history of movies and had such a massive amount of cash in front of it. You're like, no way the Titanic will ever not be the number one movie of all time. And then slowly it gets bounced to two, then to three, then to four, then to five. And yeah, if Spidey can continue the run, which if you haven't seen it, go see it. If you've seen it, go see it again. And let's bounce Titanic out of the top five, globally speaking. A lot of money. A lot of money. And that's it. Stories missed. Now conquered, so you're up to date. That's the crap we had no time for. It is 9:30, and get ready. We'll lock in some Metallica, and we'll do that next year at Key Lime.
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0: 94.3 Kilo Rock says Metallica. And if you didn't know, the final week is upon us. Week 13 of Kilo's Summer of Sphere, the giveaway Saturday. One lucky rocker and a guest off to Vegas to experience something really special. I'm sorry, that sounds bitter. I just one of those things, I don't want to give it away. It's like, I want to experience that. We should do the morning show live. We're live one day from the Sphere. A little self-serving, huh? You deserve a getaway, and you're going to hate today's qualifier. His name's Skyler. He's got a cool name. And also, he's been so busy at work, he hasn't had a whole lot of chances to try to call. But I asked him, like, even, have you gotten through it all? Or you just get busy signals. He's like, man, I really haven't had a whole lot of chances to try. So one of the first times he tries, he gets through. We've got people that have been pounding the digits for 13 straight weeks and just get the busy signal. So there's something whispering your name, Skyler.
1: Skyler.
0: And congratulations. So there you go. If you didn't know, anything from Metallica will do. You hear Metallica, you just hit the rock lines and hope for the best. And then if you're already qualified, we'll see you Saturday at the Public House at Alexander there at Fillmore and I-25. Or Fillmore, North Nevada, sorry. Not far from I-25. And that is that. All right, let's see. What do we got left here? Oh, day in history. We'll conquer today, the, 25th? 25 days of August already? Wow. So we'll celebrate that here next. Right here in Kilo. Oh, fuck!

0: 94.3 Kilo Eye of the Storm is the new one from Death Punch, or new-ish from Death Punch, and soon we'll be celebrating those guys. Oh, I already did the pie night with them. But more celebration means more tickets for the show at Red Rocks as they kick off their big tour. The new album's out there digitally, and then the end of September, it'll come out in the physical form, which will include CDs. I guess they're going to release it in cassette tapes and vinyl and all that stuff. All right, then. Nice job, Skyler. He's the most recent inductee into the Metallica Club. So he'll be there Saturday if you're still aching to join us. Pay attention. Mo in the house. She'll have some Mo Metallica on the way here after 10 o'clock. And almost going to wrap it up here for your day in history for the 25th of August. Real quick, though, heads up for those who maybe aren't in the know. There was an officer-involved shooting outside of Woodland Park near the UC hospital there on the western part. And that has led to a mass group of police trying to track down the suspect here. The description that they blast out earlier is described as white male with facial hair and brown/blonde shoulder-length hair. The vehicle they're looking for is a blue Subaru Impreza with no license plates or maybe obscured license plates. And the subject is considered armed and dangerous. Do not attempt to contact. And obviously, it's frustrating being a cop on many different levels, I'm sure. But so they put that out there. And then the latest from dispatch is multiple sightings of this blue. I mean, around here, a blue Subaru Imprezas. All right, dude. It's like to steal one from Guns N' Roses. It's one in a million. It's like if you say a blue Jeep. So with it comes all kinds of people claiming they've seen the vehicle. So run down here. So say the sightings now in the Fountain Security Area, I-25 northbound near 146, a Forest Service Road in the Woodland Park area, with they withheld that number, and other pings of a blue Subaru from all over the county. So, it can't all be real, right? So we wish them the best. We'll keep you posted if everything else changes or any more areas are impacted by this. And obviously, it'll be a big deal tomorrow as well. So be safe, be cool, and let's wrap things up here with Today in History. It's the 25th day of August already. And we got birthdays and stories to discuss from today. Birthdays. Oh, one of my favorites, Sean Connery, who we lost. Wow, 2020. He's been gone 6 years, huh? The legendary actor. It's like the best Bond. Everyone points him as the best Bond. Now, I think Sean Connery is the best James Bond, but he's not my James Bond. Roger Moore as a kid was James Bond, so I always look at him as James Bond. Don't judge me. I mean, I still love Sean Connery. I'm just saying. Let's see. I pulled her up. She's still beautiful at 56 years old. Claudia Schiffer. She still got it. And man, this is the best when he was playing. Robert Horry, retired baller from the NBA. But just the last name, right? Robert Horry, the whore. I don't think, was that his nickname? Robert the Whore Horry. No? Should have been. But wow, he played on 7 championship teams with 2 with the Rockets, 3 with Shaq and Kobe and the Lakers, and did a couple with the Tim Duncan Spurs. It's pretty good right there. Nice job, Robert the Whore Horry. And then what else? Rock birthdays. You got 2. Gene Simmons, but he's a Horry. He's 77. The big one would be Rob Halford. That's the birthday of the day. The front man for Judas Priest. 75 years young today. And truly a gentleman. Have a chance to speak with him a couple times. He's a dude. He is a dude. And then what else here for this 25th day of August? Oh, I remember this one. Aaliyah, she was a pop star who just had a big break in a movie, something about vampires. I remember the soundtrack because Bush was on there and stuff. She would die in a plane crash in the Bahamas. Very young too, right? And just starting to get her her peak. The Unplugged Show with Robert Plant and Jimmy Page is 32 years old today. The Unleaded Session. Get it? Unleaded? Led Zeppelin? Oh, that's a good one. That one never gets old. And it's amazing to think that 87 years ago today, it's still as popular, maybe even more popular than it was when it was born, because it was this date, 87 years ago in 1939, that The Wizard of Oz would officially open in theaters with, of course, the legendary Judy Garland, her little dog, Toto, Mean Witch, Monkeys That Flew. Holy crap. That's the only part of the movie I actually like. When I was a kid, if I was past the monkey part, I'm out. But I've seen some of the videos of people filming them watching it at the Sphere in Vegas. It looks awesome. It really does. But 87 years ago. And is that fair to say it's more popular now than it was probably when it came out? I don't think I'm that far off base. But happy birthday, Wizard of Oz. And thanks to Pink Floyd. Made it even cooler. So all that for today, the 25th day of August. And that's it for me. That's my time. And that's my story. And until tomorrow, that's the
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13: Hey there, Fox 21 Storm Team. Meteorologist Nick Temple here, and happy Tuesday. We'll start the day on another mild note, and then by the time we get to the afternoon, we'll actually drop a couple degrees in comparison to yesterday, getting into the mid-80s here in the Colorado Springs area. And if you're traveling south to Pueblo or in Pueblo, we'll be into the low 90s. We'll see another round of some afternoon showers and storms by the time we get past the lunchtime hours, some of which could pack a bit of a punch. There could be some small hail embedded in there and some gusty winds. Most of us will just see a couple rain showers that pass through in the afternoon hours, so if you do have plans that require being outside, make sure you're keeping an eye on the radar. Overnight temperatures tonight will fall into the upper 50s for most, if not the low 60s.
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94.3 Kilo. Good morning. It's Mo. It's gorgeous outside. Not too hot. It's beautiful. If you can, get outside. While we're inside, though, let's rock with new rock from Breaking Benjamin. 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

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You are listening for anything from Metallica. Any song from Metallica, when you hear it, any song, be caller number 9 on the Rock Lines. Get you qualified for Kilo's Summer of Sphere. This is the last week. Your chances are waning. 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

0: 94.3 Kilo Bush. Before that, new Nickelback from the album Everything Under the Sun, which should be out October 30th or so. It's their 11th studio album from Nickelback. And the song features Johnny Five of Motley Crue. Rattle the Cage, the name of the song. Good morning, it's Mo. 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Be caller number 9 on the Rock Lines. Get qualified for Kilo's Summer of Sphere. Seeing Metallica at the Sphere for their last show of 2026. Pretty cool. Your time is waning. We're going to give it away next Saturday. So you've got to get in. You're listening for anything Metallica. Anything at all. 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

0: 94.3 Kilo, new rock from Avatar, that's Crying Fire. Good morning, it's Mo. It's a gorgeous Tuesday. You are listening for anything from Metallica. When you hear a Metallica song, be the ninth caller on the rock line, 719-633-KILO. Get yourself qualified for Kilo Summer of Sphere. The time is short. You've got to be qualified. This week, we give it away on Saturday. Anything from Metallica gets you in. 40 minutes of nonstop rock. That's next, right here at Kilo.
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0: Before that, Korn, new Korn. Reward the Scars, of course, from the Diablo 4 video soundtrack. Now, the Who is coming in concert. It sounds like the setup for a joke, doesn't it? Front with Rob Zombie, Marilyn Manson, The Who, and Orgy, the 12th of September. Tickets are still available for that show at kilo943.com. Just click on the concert page. Boom. Here you are. Good morning, it's Mo. Kilo Summer of Sphere is almost at an end. Oh, I cannot believe. Well, yes, I can. It has been many weeks we have been doing this. If you are not qualified, you need to qualify. The final week of Summer of Sphere is here. Now, anytime you hear any Metallica song, call us and get qualified. Caller number 9 on the Rock Lines between 6 a.m. and 6 p.m. You don't have to wait for Ross to tell you the Kilo Summer of Sphere song of the day anymore. All right? Also, congratulations to Kilo Rockers Heather, Jake, Chris, and Ray. They scored the Metallica prize packs, and they secured their spot in the final 9 for the final grand prize giveaway. Get qualified. Your time is waning. We're going to give it all away. Next Saturday, the 29th, we're going to take over the public house at the Alexander, 3104 North Nevada Avenue. 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And all qualifiers must be checked in no later than 2 p.m. The grand prize winner will score airfare, hotel, spending cash, and tickets for Metallica's final Sphere performance of 2026, Saturday, November 7th. 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
13: Kilo knows there's 300 days of sunshine in Colorado every year.
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1: All right, congratulations to Jeff. Got the villain arts at Norris Penrose Event Center. I don't know why I couldn't say villain. That happens the 28th through the 30th this coming weekend. We'll have more tickets to give away all week long, so keep it locked. You're listening for Metallica. Anytime you hear a song from Metallica, caller number 9 on the Rock Lines to get yourself qualified for Kilo Summer of Sphere. Your time is waning. It's coming too short. We're going to give it away on Saturday, so you got to get qualified. Uh-oh. What is that? It's 94.3 Kilo.

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1: 94.3 Kilo Rob Zombie, new rock. I'm a rock and roller. He's coming in concert. 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It's right around the corner, too, man. With Marilyn Manson and The Who and Orgy. Great show. Good morning, it's Mo. Congratulations. And good luck, too, to Mark. Mark is now in the Summer of Spear box. He was qualifier number 9. You are listening for anything from Metallica, any song from Metallica, and be caller number 9 on the Rock Lines. You need to get in it so you can win it, you know. Rock Lunch is coming up next, brought to you by Mother Muffs, right here on the Rock Station 94.3 Kilo. Weather from Fox 21, right here at Kilo.
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4: Hey there, Fox 21 Storm Team. Meteorologist Nick Temple here, and happy Tuesday. We'll start the day on another mild note, and then by the time we get to the afternoon, we'll actually drop a couple degrees in comparison to yesterday, getting into the mid-80s here in the Colorado Springs area. And if you're traveling south to Pueblo or in Pueblo, we'll be into the low 90s. We'll see another round of some afternoon showers and storms by the time we get past the lunchtime hours, some of which could pack a bit of a punch. There could be some small hail embedded in there and some gusty winds. Most of us will just see a couple rain showers that pass through in the afternoon. 9 hours. So if you do have plans that require being outside, make sure you're keeping an eye on the radar. Overnight temperatures tonight will fall into the upper 50s for most, if not the low 60s.
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You are in the middle of Kilo's Rock Lunch, brought to you by Mother Muffs. 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I have got a gift certificate to Mother Muffs for $20. 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We'll take caller number 9 on the Rock Lines right now. Gift certificate to Mother Muffs. Also, some sad news came across the wire just now. Dolly Parton passed away. 80 years old. I just saw her on the news yesterday. She was talking about doing something. That lady never, I mean, she didn't slow down. She said she had, or they say here, she had kidney stones the last couple years, but wow. Bummer. Lost a good one. It is Kilo's Rock Lunch, and this is New Rock from Black Label Society, Name and Blood on Kilo. Kilo's Rock. Well, okay, that's weird. That was like me two times, wasn't it? That was weird. There we go. Black Label Society, right here, Kilo.

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1: 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And they've got TVs, all the sports you need. Never miss a game. It's Mother Muffs. 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

0: 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It's Kilo's Rock Lunch. Thank you for joining me today. 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A press conference being held today in Teller County about 1:30, talking about the officer's shot this morning. If anything comes to it, we will let you know. I got 40 minutes of nonstop rock, and it's coming to you next. You're listening for Metallica, anything Metallica. And be caller number 9. You can get qualified for Kilo's Summer of Sphere. All and any Metallica. 40 minutes of nonstop rock next, right here at Kilo.
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0: 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Before that, new rock from the band Atreyu. It's All For You. 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

0: 94.3 Kilo, new Mastodon. Snakes for dinner. I always appreciate when somebody else decides what's for dinner. I'll make anything. You just got to tell me what it is. It's new Mastodon and Snakes for Dinner. Good afternoon. It's Mo. I've got 40 minutes of nonstop rock, and it's heading your way next right here at Kilo.
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This is new Five Finger Death Punch. I have the storm on Kilo. 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

The Rock Station 94.3 Kilo Soundgarden. Before that, new rock from Seven Dust. Is this the real you? Good afternoon. It's Mo. One flyaway almost over and another flyaway ready to start. 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

0: Sacramento, California, Thursday, Rocktober 1st through Sunday, Rocktober 4th. 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
2: Hey there, Fox 21 Storm Team. Meteorologist Nick Temple here, and happy Tuesday. We'll start the day on another mild note, and then by the time we get to the afternoon, we'll actually drop a couple degrees in comparison to yesterday, getting into the mid-80s here in the Colorado Springs area. And if you're traveling south to Pueblo or in Pueblo, we'll be into the low 90s. We'll see another round of some afternoon showers and storms by the time we get past the lunchtime hours, some of which could pack a bit of a punch. There could be some small hail embedded in there and some gusty winds. Most of us will just see a couple rain showers that pass through in the afternoon. 9 hours. So if you do have plans that require being outside, make sure you're keeping an eye on the radar. Overnight temperatures tonight will fall into the upper 50s for most, if not the low 60s.
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Frank and Benjamin getting ready to hit the Ball Arena along with Chevelle and Starset, shaping up to be the tour of the fall. Look into that. 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

Social Distortion, quite the year. First bit of new music in what was it, like 15 years. That came with the record release. Touring to follow, already a sold-out show headed our way at the Mission Ballroom. Lead track of this latest record, it's Born to Kill, New Rock Social D, right here at Kilo.

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Everything. That's rocks. 94.3 Kilo.

Glorious Sons and Panic Attack. It's a Tuesday broadcast. Welcome to it. Sid Black, Kilo Studio. Summer of Sphere. Opportunities chipping away. Back to it here today. Couple chances to get in for Saturday. 1 till 3 live at the Public House of the Alexander for the big giveaway. At it all summer long. One Kilo Rocker going to leave super happy. Everyone's going to be stoked as soon as they get there. About 250-ish on Saturday, we're going to have one person who's happy and a bunch of people not so happy with us. It's the worst part of these things. I mean, yeah, it's always great to send one Kilo Rocker who's all stoked and they're happy, but everyone else leaves all sad. Blame Metallica. There we go. Has been blaming Metallica for stuff for years. If you were not, in fact, a winner on Saturday, that's Metallica's fault. Yep, we all know who. Uh-huh. Lars. That guy strikes again. Just when you wanted to go to Vegas to see Metallica, the Las Vegas Sphere. So that all going down Saturday, 1 till 3, Public House of the Alexander. We will wrap the Summer of Sphere with the Epic Remedy. Couple qualifications headed your way here today. You're not completely out of it yet. Master of the Gridiron, KiloLine43.com.

0: be ready to go for week one action in the NFL. As kickoff going to be, what, 2 weeks from tomorrow, right? September 9th? September. 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

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Colorado State Fair coming up. 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There is Monster Trucks coming up and Demolition Derby. I know we're going to give away some tickets for that next week. But caller 11 right now on that rock line will get you set up. Colorado State Fair returning to the Colorado State Fairgrounds in Pueblo. Kicking up the 28th, running through September 7th. Latest now from Avatar. 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

0: Avatar, New Rock, Crying Fire, Kilo Rocker Dale, latest to get in. 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To include, at some point, we'll have Monster Truck and Demolition Derby tickets. 40 nonstop next, 420 fix in the mix. Let's get out, look at traffic, Kilo Traffic Center.
1: Looking at some slower traffic heading northbound between Bijou and Garden of the Gods. Overall, though, starting off with a pretty decent afternoon commute as you start on out, but still expect to see some heavier traffic in that area. 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I'm Leslie Scott with traffic on the Rock Station 94.3 Kilo.
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0: Metallica, Spit Out the Bone. Of course, any Metallica track this week between 6A and 6P, enough to get you qualified for that Summer of Sphere giveaway coming up on Saturday. Hey, Kilo, who's this?
1: Hey, this is Dave.
0: What are you doing, man? Actually, more importantly, what are you doing November 7th?
1: Man, I hope I'm going to the Sphere.
0: Let's do this. Las Vegas Sphere appearance for Metallica. We look to get you there. Airfare, hotel, tickets, spending cash as part of Summer Sphere with the Epic Remedy. We'll see you Saturday. Checked into the Kilo table by 2 o'clock at the Public House of the Alexander. We'll be live 1 till 3. Best of luck to you.
1: So dope. Thank you, man. 94.3 Kilo.

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2: 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Ready? From the top.

0: he said to me, and I'm like, and he's like, and she's like.
1: It's all he's all, she's all.
0: I can't get behind that kind of, like, English. That'll be 6 to 8 weeks before delivery.
1: The rising oceans, the warming temperatures.
0: The dying polar bears, no tigers in 50 years.
1: Rising poison.

0: 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I can't get behind that.
1: I can't get behind that. Everybody knows everything about all of us.
0: That's too much knowledge.
1: I can't get behind that.
2: Yeah. And what about stupid drivers using my streets to learn?

0: guarantee?
1: Whose lifetime, not mine? I haven't that much time left. Let's make it yours. Everybody's got a longer life than me.
0: The leaf blowers. Is there anything more futile?
2: Car alarms.
1: Clap off.
2: Clap on.
1: Spam.
2: Size matters.
1: No, it doesn't.
2: Yes, it does.
1: No, it doesn't.
2: Yes, it
1: no,
2: does.
1: It doesn't. No,
2: yes,
1: it doesn't.
2: Yes, it does.
1: My
2: yes,
1: phone
2: does.
1: Rings.
3: Make millions in minutes.
1: It's a computer.
3: Lose in just an hours.
1: Leave me the hell alone.
3: Eat more. Spend less.
1: The colonel is breakdancing. Give me a break.
3: Credit terms arranged.
1: I can't get behind any of that. I can't get behind so-called singers. They can't carry a tune. Get paid for talking. How easy is that? Well, maybe I could get behind that.
3: Well, I can't. If you have to fix it with a computer, quantized, pitch corrected, and overly inspected, then you can't do it. And I can't get behind that.
1: I can't get behind a fat ass.
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Freaks on Parade Tour is underway, headed its way towards Fiddler's Green. We still got a couple. Saturday the 12th, Fiddler's Stop for Rob Zombie and Marilyn Manson. Of course, Chapter 2 of the One Assassination Under God, latest round of records from Marilyn Manson's out now. Features the new Rock and Exit Wound right here at Kilo.

0: 94.3 Kilo, Marilyn Manson, an exit wound coming off his latest record, Chapter 2, One Assassination Under God. And the Freaks on Parade Tour up and at it. We get our show the 12th, Fiddler's Green. Details like the tickets, concert page, kilo943.com. And another round of the free headed your way in the coming weeks. Get you set up for the rock show. Summer of Sphere. Where are you at? You qualified? You going to be there? Checked in by 2? Public House at the Alexander coming up on Saturday. If not qualified, it's about stress time. Don't like lose sleep over it or nothing, but we're about there. I do have another opportunity here today before I'm done, 7 o'clock, to get qualified. Airfare, hotel, tickets, spending cash. This getaway to Vegas, November 7th, Las Vegas Sphere appearance for Metallica. Summer of Sphere, we've been at it all summer long, and we're down to the final week. And with that, any Metallica song is enough to get you qualified. So keep that in mind. Along with Belco Credit Union, Refrano's, Hell's Kitchen, the Public House at the Alexander. Another opportunity. Summer of Sphere song of the day headed your way. Let's get out. 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
1: Well, we're actually seeing problems with rain this afternoon. I-25 north and southbound between Interquest Parkway and County Line Road. Rain is causing some hydroplaning on I-25 near Interquest Parkway. So be extra careful through there. Slow it down.

0: 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I'm Leslie Scott with traffic on the Rock Station 94.3.
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0: 94.3 Kilo, best of the new from Tony Iommi, From the Dark. Brand new record going to be headed our way at the end of October. New rock there, World Alone. 5 o'clock road rage, let's look to get you home here next. All this week, courtesy of the Public House at the Alexander, I will have another crack at tickets for Killswitch Engage and Machine Head coming up here in a couple weeks, late September at the Fillmore. Let's get out, look at traffic, Kilo Traffic Center.
1: Well, we've got a crash on Highway 83. This is northbound at Shoup Road. We've got stop and go back through Powers Boulevard. We've also had rain really affecting I-25. We've got some standing water, some hydroplaning going on just north of InterQuest Parkway, so some delays there. And northbound I-25 between Cimarron and Garden of the Gods, that still remains slow. 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I'm Leslie Scott with traffic on the Rock Station 94.3 Kilo.
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3: Good evening, Southern Colorado. It's another evening of showers and thunderstorms for the region with concerns for flash flooding. In addition, we will also be watching for strong to severe showers and thunderstorms, especially on the eastern plains for tonight. As we head into Wednesday, not only will we be looking at heavy rain, but we will also be watching out for severe thunderstorms, especially close to I-25 and out to the eastern plains. Some of these storms could have the potential to produce gusty winds and maybe even some large hail. Stick with us at the Fox 21 Storm Team. We'll have the latest information. For Fox 21 Storm Team, I'm meteorologist Megan Montero.
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0: It's genuinely one of those live performances where, like, if I don't start talking, I just want it to continue. I mean, I know I could, and I do, own the full Alice in Chains Unplugged. What a snapshot of time that record is, man.
1: So good.
0: If you never have, or it's been a while, you should definitely go back. It's the Alice in Chains Unplugged. So good. It's almost better, and this is getting into the whole, like, okay, whatever. It's almost better now than it was when it first came out. Aged so well. Do what you will. Your life. 5 o'clock road rage, y'all. Welcome to it. Sid Black, Kilo Studio, Public House of the Alexander. Back to it. As of course, Saturday, we're going to pack that house. Summer of Sphere giveaway. 1 till 3 on Saturday. Got to be checked in by 2 if you're qualified. If you're not qualified, we'll be taking care of that soon. Of course, the Public House of the Alexander off North Nevada, Colorado Craft Kitchen, 30 draft lines, an award-winning pub. Favorites featuring fresh local ingredients. Their happy hour running now. That's Monday through Friday, 3 till 6. That's $1 off appetizers, $3 off pizzas, $1 off house wines, wells, and drafts. Take advantage of it. Gift card, we'll get to that just after 5:30. Plus, I got another round of tickets for Killswitch Engage and Machine Head. They'll be hitting the Fillmore about a month, late September. We'll take care of that just after 5:30 here tonight. All this week, part of the 5 o'clock Road Rage. Black Label Society and his new rock, Name and Blood. It's right here at Kilo.

0: o'clock road rage traffic.
1: We've got a crash on Highway 83 northbound at Shoup Road. This has been causing some stop and go back through Powers Boulevard. Plus, we're seeing it slow northbound I-25 between Tejon and Rockrimmon Boulevard. We've got a crash on Woodman Road eastbound just after Powers Boulevard, which is also slowing down the commute. At least a 6-minute delay as you make your way through. 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

5 o'clock Road Rage this week. The Public House at the Alexander bringing it to you. We'll be live 1 till 3 on Saturday. If you are qualified for the Summer Sphere Flyaway, be checked in by 2 at the Kilo table. Get there early, though. Where they're starting at 1. I mean, you could get there now. You want a pregame? Want to dedicate? Great food, great drinks. We'll be live Saturday and sending you, hopefully, off to Vegas in November to see Metallica, that Las Vegas Sphere. It all has come to an end. This Saturday for Summer of Sphere, been at it all summer long. Yeah, where the hell did this summer go? Where the hell is this year gone? I guess in true Kilo fashion, where one ends, another one begins. Monday morning on the Kilo Morning Show, details headed your way. Aftershock 2026. We'll get you to Sacramento. Say you don't have any luck with the Summer of Sphere. Don't worry. Your next flyaway right around the corner. We'll get you off to Sacramento in October. The 2026 Aftershock, Tool, Pretty Reckless, Offspring, Limp Bizkit, Sublime, and many more of your favorite Kilo bands taking the stage. Official launch will be coming up next Monday morning on the Kilo Morning Show along with the Epic Remedy. Details to follow on that. Where one ends, another one begins with your concert authority. 94.3 Kilo.

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0: 5 o'clock road rage this week. Got a gift card courtesy of the Public House at the Alexander. Live Saturday, 1 to 3. The Summer of Sphere giveaway. You can stop by anytime, though. Their happy hour runs till 6. North of Adams, just north of Fillmore. That's 3 till 6, Monday through Friday. That gift card plus tickets for Kill Switch Engage and Machine Head coming up in September. Headed your way as well. After the new rock from 3 Days Grace. 3 Days Grace, Ball Arena Stop coming up in November. Alienation, record out and available now. Of course, welcoming back original frontman Adam Gontier. Actually catching up with Adam Gontier, talking up his return to 3 Days Grace.
1: We don't really know of any bands that have done it before, but like it's been really natural. I feel like we're lucky that we're able to do it. You know, we grew up in the same small town, so that really, like, we have that as a foundation. So it doesn't really feel like, I don't know, it feels right.

0: 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Ball Arena stop coming up in November. Public House at the Alexander bringing 5 o'clock Road Rage all this week. 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
2: Unfortunately, not too much of a change out there. We've got the accident on Highway 83 northbound at Ship Road, which has been backing traffic stop and go from Powers Boulevard. Northbound I-25, it's slow between Tahom and Rockrimmon Boulevard, at least a 6 to 10 minute delay through there. And southbound I-25, we've got a crash at Fillmore Street. That's going to add to slowdowns. 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I'm Leslie Scott with traffic on The Rock Station 94.3.
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2: We've got a crash southbound I-25 at Fillmore. This is off on the left shoulder, but still seeing it pretty heavy and slow. Plus, we've got a crash Palmer Park Boulevard eastbound at North Powers Boulevard. And another accident on Union Boulevard. Now, this is southbound at Platt Avenue. We expect to see some slower traffic through those areas. 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I'm Leslie Scott with traffic on the Rock Station 94.
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